Will your mouth still remember the taste of my love? 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
0: 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This is magic.
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1: 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Nope, I'm not the bitch from the M-I-A. 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Fiți atenți. 1, 2, 3, 4. Antonia and Alex sitting in a tree. K-I-S-S-I-N-G. First comes love, then comes marriage, and then there comes a baby in the baby. Can you say ooh?